0: superstars. Είναι εδώ.
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0: 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Please just rewind, let me shake it to the max.
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will fade eventually. So if our time is running out, day after day, we'll make the mundane a masterpiece. Oh my, my, oh my, my love, I take one look at you, you're taking me.

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Εδώ παίζουν οι επιτυχίες. No fighting. We got the refugees. No fighting.

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See you at the bar, you was hardly talking. That's when I knew that your heart was scarring. Friends to lovers need a part to star in. Like, wait, babe, let me

will fade eventually. So if our time is running out, day after day, we'll make the mundane a masterpiece. Oh my, my, oh my, my love, I take one look at you, you're taking me.

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0: 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Άκου τι λέει ο Jonas Blue.
1: I think where I'm at sonically now is just kind of a mixture of just everything that I've done from the past. I knew I wanted to make a really kind of different record for the summer. And that would kind of be almost like the launch for my new sound of where I wanted to take, you know, not only the music that I'm releasing, but also my DJ sets as well. I kind of had this idea from last summer that I wanted to release something for this summer that just felt like a mixture of all my influences, but felt like something fresh that people hadn't heard from me before. That coincided with the move to Miami. The actual session for Edge of Desire started, it was actually my last session that I did in the UK before I left to go to Miami. So it's quite special that I, you know, I was getting on the plane knowing that I had this amazing song and, you know, finishing it off in Miami really kind of tied it all together. It just kind of came from just wanting to make a very different sounding record.
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3: 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That's when I knew that your heart was scarring. 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

0: Επόμενη δημιουργική φάση του Οχάρη μετά από την τεράστια επιτυχία του Harry's House που κέρδισε και Grammy, ο πρίγκιπας της παγκόσμιας μουσικής κινείται σε πιο cinematic pop dance κατεύθυνση σε όλο του το νέο άλμπουμ. 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
1: Aperture was so about like the moment of realizing like no, I was in the wrong for something and like you can move forward when you acknowledge the things that you don't know and therefore give yourself the space to like let light come in. It was towards the end of the sessions, Tom like making the track and like it being that energy wise was because I think I was, had been out the night before, was in the other room writing sad songs, feeling down, like I have to get the energy up or we're toast. So then I came back in the room and he had the modular stuff going. Yeah. And I think it ended up being like kind of the freest song on the record. It's long and playful. When we had that song, I think it was like the last thing that I felt like I hadn't quite said yet. So I think when we got that one, it was like, oh, I think the record's like pretty close.
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0: 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Music sounds better with you.
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0: The hottest dance music. It's so good.
1: It's so good. 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
1: Με τον Πέτρο.
0: The hottest dance music. It's so good.
1: It's so good.
0: It's so good.

0: All the hits with Peter
1: live in the mix
0: Peter
1: with the biggest dance hits
2: εδώ ακούς